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If they gave gold statuettes for tears and regret, I'd be a legend in my time.

comforts of my home to a jail cell. 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

0: Присоединяйся к общению. 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
1: I lace the boots up, it's straight to the door. 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This world

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1: Would you take what I have if it's not that much?

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0: Y'all want some pork? Y'all want some more of that? 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
1: Верь, живи, молись. Свободное радио.

with human eloquence and angelic ecstasy, but don't love, I'm nothing but the creaking of a rusty gate. If I speak God's word with power, revealing all of his mysteries and making everything as plain as day, and if I have faith to say to a mountain, jump, and it jumps, but I don't love, I'm nothing. If I give all I own to the poor, or even go to the stake to be burned as a martyr, but I don't love, I've gotten nowhere. So, no matter what I say, no matter what I believe, no matter what I do, I'm bankrupt without love.

0: Вы слушаете «Свободное радио».
1: Which then turned into a quiet thought, which then turned